0: gesprek en geïnformeerd worden. 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
1: 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Lesson learned. 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

0: 24 uur per dag. 7 dagen in de week. Streekomroep de Beverlanden.
1: I know the times are changing. I know the times are strange. 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

0: Summer's gone, but fall is here. Just the right temperature.
1: Cool. That is so cool.
0: And just the right mix of country hits. We're bringing the biggest names in country to your radio.
2: 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Give me that music.
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10: 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Country to
11: 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That's all I listen to.
0: Just ahead of another long stretch of nonstop country. The best new country for the Netherlands, Belgium, and the Dutch Caribbean. It's From the Heartland with Camille Janssen.
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Country classic uit de late herfst van 1995. 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
1: 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And you're barely moving. But everyone bruises.

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On the nights you feel outnumbered, baby, I'll be out there somewhere. 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